0: 512情况。
1: Good. I'm not there yet. It's 1-3. T413. I'm code 4. Hollister 13. Can you start me AMR for a 35-year-old Hispanic male adult conscious and breathing, complaining of pain to his shoulder? Break. 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He's saying his sister punched him in the shoulder. Coming. Code 2 or code 3? Code 2.

0: 3, how is it confirming this I spoke before?
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0: One Hauser. Hauser 3-1-1's in a meeting. Can you go with the details?
1: I was trying to raise King 1, Citrus Network, heading at 23103 at the Kmart parking lot. Looks like there's two vehicles following each other at high speed, and in one of the vehicles there's an X-ray passenger hanging out of the window. Looks like we're getting multiple callers about it.
2: I copy myself in. 1-2 will be in route.
1: BN 1312, it looks like the vehicle's just TC'd. We're still trying to get further.
2: Do you know where exactly it TC'd?
1: One of the cars advised that the Suburban hit a tree in the parking lot. I don't know if there are any injuries involved.
2: The parking lot at Kmart?
1: Apologies, the parking lot at Kmart.
2: Copy, both units will be upgraded from Mission Oak.
1: Copy, both units upgraded, breaking 4.
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0: 206, engine 12, medic 81, vehicle crash, 491 Trespinos, 491 Trespinos, for a vehicle tow pull, we're still getting further, TAC 1, timeout, 1738.
1: Monterey, DSI-463, logging off, cone 1.
2: DSI-463, logging off, 1740.
3: 1-3 and 1-2, Hollister. Looks like the Suburban that crashed into the tree was last seen leaving the parking lot on the Lad Lane. They have a partial plate of 870. A couple of the RPs are advising that they intentionally were crashing into multiple vehicles.
4: Hollister 1-3, other than the Suburban, was there any other vehicles involved?
3: Abram, it started with the Suburban following the white Tesla, and then it looks like there was a Nissan and another Honda involved as well. I'm trying to clarify who the main aggressor was.
4: Cut.
3: Also, the answer responding, it looks like the Suburban that fled the scene is the main aggressor.
4: Copy, can I get a DOT?
3: We had one RP advising that they left in the direction of Lad Lane. Should be a brown Suburban last ending in 870. It should be occupied by three X-rays.
4: Right.
3: 1740.

0: traffic for 13.
1: Looks like one of the victims is calling in. They know the suspect is a Roxanne Quesada. They advise that she crashed into the RP because the RP complained to HR about them. And it looks like that RP is flagging down one of the officers.
2: I'm out with one. Please, Rich. We're out with one. She's declining medical. Break for the Rich. 9 William Tom Zebra 438 to a white Honda.

0: 3 Hollister, 9 William Tom Zebra, 438, code 4, expired as of April of this year, at a 19 Honda 4-door, registered to Doris Flores out of Hollister on Sunny Slope.
1: 4, have you seen the wall for the vehicle? It sounds like it was an attempted.
0: North Heavy Static confirmed BOL CHP for attempt 245.
1: K413, if you can BOL for the vehicle, it sounds like it was intentional.
2: Copy that.
3: I have one vehicle only, yes sir.
4: Copy that, break 9206.
5: Available.
4: You what?
5: 1113, confirm for the Tahoe.

0: Confirm the suspect vehicle is a Tahoe. We couldn't copy anything static.
1: Officer, multiple RPs advise it was a
2: it's gonna be one patient minor.
3: 44.
4: All 61 back quarters.
1: Are we code 4?
3: Medic 84.

0: 好，收听过。I see the note that you ran the X-ray out. What address did you come back to?
1: Right road.

0: 13 King 4. Yeah, vehicle damage for the tunnel.
1: Affirm, it's going to be totaled on the right side. King 413.
0: Good.
1: I got video. It should have damage to the driver's side, and they went westbound on Tresinos towards the subway.
0: Got it.

0: 4-Hauser. We're planning a wireless emergency off of Pinnacles in San Felipe. We have an open line with X-rays yelling for rapid deploy. It looks like the vehicle is driving into the city. We're trying to get somebody back on the line.
1: Copy. 1-1, you're in the area. Can you check it out?
2: I'm at East Park, but I can flip around.

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Hollister 13. For info, for the white Honda, there should be a victim already at the hospital. I copy.

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1: Zephyr 1-1.
0: The call taker got the party back on the line for the wireless emergency. They advised they were code 4 and hung up with us.
1: Copy. I was in the area. I need signs of emergency. 3rd out, Henry 60.

0: 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What are the last three of that, Tom? Should be 870.
1: 14, last coordinate, correction, last three, and be 870, 870.

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1: Abram.
0: 1-2-1-3, can you add the plate to the call, please? Holster just advised they attached it.

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0: Copy. I'm on that street. Do you have the address?
1: One one four.

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1: Also, King 4, we're going to be out at 114 Bundenton.
2: King 22.
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0: 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What are the numbers again?
1: Address or vehicle?
0: Yeah, the address. I got 114.

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0: Got it.

0: Pulsar 12. Can you just rerun the reg I had asked for earlier? 9 X-ray, Tom Mary, 870, and attach this one. Thank you.
1: For current attached and Hollister toes and route with a flatbed.
0: Copy, thank you.

0: calls are 3-1. 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Sorry, Kingpoint. 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
1: I actually had to call them off. Put them back on top, and we got to process a crime scene.
2: Copy that. 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
1: I actually already notified them. 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
0: 840.

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1: 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Copy for King 4.
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0: Los Angeles? 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
0: Name is 8464147. That's going to be my encryption.
1: King 4, you broke the deal. 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

0: 4. 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It is angry.
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0: Hollister 130. 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
0: Can you start working on contact for the victim for an info show up?
1: Hey, sir. 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
0: Oh, sure. 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
2: They don't copy. Lifting Purdy for units at 114, Bundeson. 70 is detained. This is Roma traffic at 2030.

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Battalion 4612 notification, engine 4677 smoke investigation in the area of 785 Mayor Road between Mayor Court and Echo Valley Road. Respond on east. Monterey repeating, Battalion 4612 notification, engine 4677 smoke investigation in the area of 785 Mayor Road between Mayor Court and Echo Valley Road. Respond on east 2035.

0: 12. 12 on scene, could you attach another reg and provide me with a return?
1: Florida.
0: 6 Mary, John, 716.

1 to Hollister, your reg is Cleveland code 4. It's expired, dated May 28 of 26, 2011, Honda 6 Mary John John 716, registered up to an Eric Andrew Quesada out of Hollister.

0: Monterey. Your 4677 is in the area investigating.
1: 4677 in the area investigating at 2046.
0: Monterey 4677, additionally, cancel tie-in 4612.

engine 4677, additionally, it's tied in with engine 5213. You do smell smoke, but don't say anything, we'll be investigating.

0: 1, King 7.
1: Okay. K1.
0: Can you go to Unit 112 and ask them if they can move their vehicle that's next to the suspect vehicle? The tow driver's having a little bit of a rough time getting it out.

0: Go ahead.
1: Advisor pending 23152 West Street and 4th Street. There was a subject that was passed out at the wheel while landmine, the RP's partner, got in the vehicle. They started driving off together. We're trying to get further.
0: Copy. We'll get someone there as soon as we can.

0: Alter.
1: Go ahead.
0: I'm not sure if we're in a position to break a unit, but we're now pending a 415 family with a mention of one of the parties having a gun at 114 Chestnut Street. The RP's advising her sister is making threats to kill the RP and the mom. It looks like the RP has now separated themselves towards the park. We're getting further.
2: Copy. Break. 3-1, can you head to that, please? And I'll be set to go in the section of FM.
3: Copy.
4: Team 7 stand 4, I can lend a cover to you.
2: I really appreciate that. We're trying to work out a couple other details with this case. Thank you.
3: Copy. 133, I'll do that.
0: Copies. 133, I'll attach you.
3: 133, yeah, copy.
0: And 133 for further. Again, it's going to be 114 Chestnut Lane, 114 Chestnut Lane, cross of Peach Lane and Cherry Lane. The mom and the RP have separated from the sister that is armed with a firearm in the residence. They are at the park standing by, and the sister is now in the residence alone. We're trying to get further.

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Details here at the residence.

0: 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Are you still on the phone with the RP? Can you hang out a second to my call?
1: In the backyard of the residence, 7 on 2101 hours.

0: answer. From Paris, it seems that the habitual daughter that causes issues is a Maria Isabel Robles Carvajal. I ran her out. She's coming back forward with an ID card. So we're getting weapons registered too.
1: Go again?
0: I'll be running her for weapons registered to her as well.
1: Good.
0: 2106.
1: Pulse 3-1-0-TRP.

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0: Hollister 31 update. 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She said negative firearm, no firearms in the home. 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
1: I copy. 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

0: Hollister, King 7. Clear assist. Are the units clear from Bundeson now?
1: From the chest on the stand, they're still attached.
0: Negative from Bundeson.
1: It's still showing 3-2 on scene on Bundeson.
0: Copy.
1: 3-2, Hollister, can you confirm your saldo of scene?
0: Hollister, 1-2. I'll be following the tow to the PD.

0: Oh, it's your King 7. Back out on Bundensen to try to collect a cell phone. King 7, 1-2. Go ahead. Are you looking for hers?
1: Affirm, she wants to give consent for us to look through it.
0: Copy. I'm currently in possession of it.
1: Perfect. Thank you.

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1: Affirm. And can you also clear the animal complaint as beat info if the dog's not aggressive?

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0: 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They're registering back and forth, current through January of 2027, 1098 Dodge. 9, Frank Tong Indian 498, registered up to a Juan Padilla or Yolanda Reyes out of Florida.
1: Copy.
0: And 143.

0: 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I'll be traffic on that vehicle, Cienega Union.
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0: Give me a white Durango.

0: Hollister, King 7 on scene. Hollister, TT, can I run one by name and DB? Two last names, Santiago Quesada. First is Roxanne, Robert Ocean, X-ray Adam, Nora, Nora, Edward, DB 7, 23, 76.
1: Hollister back. Can you just confirm this is informational?
0: It's my in custody.

0: Call 1317. Can you dispatch out the missing person, please?
1: Halter.
2: 3D, I copy.
1: 3D, Halter back. I'll be stacking the code 415 on Forest Creek as well.
2: I copy.
1: 2149.

0: Hollister 130, one spacer on two. One by name and DOB, one by ideal. David 2159528, break. Last of Silva, first of Elate, Edward Lincoln, Edward Yellow, Ida George, Tom Henry, 10795.
1: Can you just confirm what's the female?
0: Affirm. Hey,

0: Officer? 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Did you want me to break 3-3 from the missing person and start with 3-1, or would you like me to keep it pending?
1: You can keep it pending. It's been pending for a minute, and they haven't called back. 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
0: Sent a rider with AMR to SVH, is the 37th to be unavailable en route for firefighter pickup. We're advised we're back to IA.
1: Copy that,
0: 2203.

0: one Halter and 33 for cover, and call again for Chestnut, 114 Chestnut. 33 is going to get a call for a 415 family, 114 Chestnut Lane, 114 Chestnut Lane, off of Peach and Cherry. The RP is getting secondhand information that Maria hit her brother George with a shovel. Unknown if medical is needed, and she now has herself locked in a vehicle. Waiting for them.
1: Seven. Two, I copy.
0: 2211. 31, Holsterbeck, we're getting clarification now that Maria's in the house. Mother-in-law locked herself in the vehicle in a silver Honda CR-V.
1: Okay.
0: Twenty-two twelve.

0: further, the RP is a family member that doesn't live in the area getting this information secondhand. He's now clarifying that Maria hit Aurora with a shovel and chased George with a shovel thereafter.
1: 3-1, copy. 3-3, I copy.

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1: City copy, X-ray in custody. 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
2: King 70.

to the said units, be well for vehicles racing in the area of 201 Breck Street across Alvarado and McCarthy. About 2 minutes ago, a vehicle was seen going up and down the street. Harvey only saw a white pickup truck. It's not going to issue there, but you must climb line up further.

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0: Do you say Maria Robles Carvajal is coming back? 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

0: Okay, one, the case number is 1332, again, 1332, and time of in custody, 2246.
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6, Boy Frank Henry, 961, and 133 will be out with him.

0: San Juan Hollister, don't intersect. 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
1: The 156 San Juan Hollister.

0: Liberty Culture back there. Regis coming back on board. It's carried through September 2026 with away board of 6, boyfriend Henry 961. Registered out to in Wayne, Lawrence, Club Lady, out of Capitola.
1: Sorry. 133. Do you want observation on 5 by number? Yellow 173-1052. 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

0: 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I'll be out with a vehicle. 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
1: Good.
0: 5 Paul Victor Henry 971 Silver Audi.

0: the registry that code 4 expired dated 3/8/25 to a 2004 Audi 5-Paul Victor Henry 971. The release of liability to Macario Mendez on a call center.
1: Okay. Copy. I'll be in the gravel turnout west of Graff Road.
0: Be in the gravel turnout west of Graff Road.

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Oh, Keith, could forward the Valadio left for Flores, could forward the ID card.

Hollister 130. Other vehicle, Santana Ranch Park. 9 Mary Mary Victor 898. Black sedan, or black SUV.

What is that place coming back? Code 4, it's current 1130, correction 1122 26 to a 2000 Chevy. The yard is going to be Samantha Hinojosa with an out of set of holsters.

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0: 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Union 0837615.
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0: Abram.
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0: 7.
1: 7, I got a 51 for the detail on the board. That's a frequent caller for Santiago Castaneda. And, sorry, Daniel Rocha. Do you want to send this to Divergent or close it out?
0: You can close it out. Thank you.

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1: Good.
0: Subject George Ibarra is going back. Code 4, suspended with good service, DMV probation through 2027. He's a restraining party in a restraining order, and he's got probation for 422 out of Merced.
1: Copy.

130, that plate's coming back out for its current 926-26 to a 2010 Toyota. The R is going to be Gerardo Rodriguez out of Sedalia, your right. 180,

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0: One, is Gulfstream clear for info? Good. One, they're here. Subject Paul Ruiz is coming back. Code 6, F Frank, local, for 11395B, boy, failure to appear. Break.
1: Good.
0: The deal is coming back expired. End of the retained party and training orders.
1: Copy, is affected.
0: One day, I apologize. The restraining party is actually going to be the other subject, Gerardo Rodriguez. Code for valid, correct the law of the restraining party in a restraining order.
1: Continue the protected is Ruiz.
0: The restraining party. I have it as well.

0: 130. For your subject, Gerardo Rodriguez. He's the restraining party, multiple restraining orders. The protected is going to be Margarita Rodriguez, as well as another Gerardo Rodriguez, but middle name of Moreno.
1: Copy. Keep calling. Confirm the warrant.

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0: 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We were on hold. And Joe confirmed. It's a good warrant. They will book him.
1: Copy. You can change the team. It's due in custody.
0: What is that? 10-4?

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1: 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Where do you copy? Four, all, sir. 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

0: Pulitzer 130. Did that second caller call 911 or not emergency?
1: 1-1.

Victoria repeating Battalion 4614, Engine 46, 89, and 37 vehicle accident in the area of Highway 101 and Campora Gloria. First unit on scene, Gloria, IC, utilize CDF Tac 3, respond on 2216.

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0: Monterey 37, we're UTL. 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Negative, that's a Chevron and Stillman.
1: Copy set 2.4.

Monterey, engine 37. We're UTL with engine 4689 clearing from Solomon in the prison and engine 37 from Solomon towards going on the road. Do you have an update?

0: 37 Monterey. They should be at the Chevron. They think they hit a water tank at the Chevron at Tambora and Philomena.
1: Monterey, engine 37 copy for at team with LE. One dad on us course. This will be our address given. We'll be assuming stolen at team. One vehicle with minor damage. Just give me it. Engine 46 89 to ambulance. 10 to 10 to 10 to 10 to 10 to 10 to 10 to 10 to 10 to 10 to 10 to 10 to 10 to 10 to 10 to 10 to 10 to 10 to 10 to 10 to 10 to 10 to 10 to 10 to 10 to 10 to 10 to 10 to 10 to 10 to 10 to 10 to 10 to 10 to 10 to 10 to 10 to 10 to 10 to 10 to 10 to 10 to 10 to 10 to 10 to 10 to 10 to 10 to 10 to 10 to 10 to 10 to 10 to 10 to 10 to 10 to 10 to 10 to 10 to 10 to 10 to 10 to 10 to 10 to 10 to 10 to 10 to 10 to 10 to 10 to 10 to 10 to 10 to 10 to 10 to 10 to 10 to 10 to 10 to 10 to 10 to 10 to 10 to 10 to 10 to 10 to 10 to 10 to 10 to 10 to

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1: 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There's going to be non-injury. Turnover incident at CSP. 37 level. D4.
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0: Copy. Can I do by name DOB? Last of Starks, Sam Tom Adam, Robert King Sam, first of Joshua, 625-1984.

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Squadron 3-1, if you can cover for a noise detail at Homestead and 8th Street. 3-2-3-1, it's going to be Homestead and 8th Street. Someone's playing loud music from a vehicle and drinking. Unknown vehicle description. And we're getting another caller just for loud music. So thank you, brother.

Hollister, Sam 4, OD. Have a good night.

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1: Utility 4685, leaving the unit at 0605.

0: Monterey, Battalion 4612 with 5, 6, and 7 coverage, Delta 5.
1: Battalion 4612, 5, 6, and 7 at 0606, good morning.
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37, Company 31, on the way to Greenfield for a vegetation fire. Northbound Highway 101 and Walnut Avenue. This one on East Monterey, 0735. Monterey repeating on Tone 1, Battalion 4614, Engine 37, Company 31, on the way to Greenfield for a vegetation fire. Northbound Highway 101 and Walnut Avenue. Respond on East Monterey 0735.

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stations on Tone 1, State of the Unit, Thursday, June 11, 2026. Duty Chief coverage, Chief 4602. Battalion coverage, Battalion 22 with 1 and 2. Battalion 4614 with 3 and 4. 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No weather hazards, no staffing patterns. Strike Team 9461 Charlie with Battalion 4612. Engine 4681, 85, 93, 63, and 74. 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Air resources on base. Air attack 430, Tanker 79, Tanker 80. Copter 613, affirmative air rescue, night ops till 2300. Monterey, 0815.

Unknown 4, Biz 6, City Chief Covers, C4602, Battalion Covers, Battalion 22 with 1 and 2, Battalion 4614 with Marine 4, Battalion 4612 with 5, 6, 7, Battalion 4622 with Union Investor, current day status, 9461 Charlie, Battalion 4612, and to 4681, 85, 93, 63, 74,

0: Monterey, transport dozer 4645, en route Gonzalez for equipment movement. We'll be on a 90-minute delay, east tone 5.
1: Dozer 4645, Monterey, en route station 33, on a 90-minute delay, 021.

0: 136 Hollister and 131 Discover for Audible Burgoff, the old Mission San Juan.
1: 136. 131.
0: 6 2nd Street, 406 2nd Street, cross of Michaelomi and Polk at the old Mission San Juan for 8:14 activation time with an entry exit janitorial door. Negative answer to the premise, negative answer from responsible, excuse me, responsible's pending. Time out at 8:37.
1: Hollister 131, you can clear 136, I'll advise.
0: 36, that's right,

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Well, 3 sent you a threats landline off Marne.

36, officer, 122 for cover for a trespass detail off Sun Ridge Drive. 136. Detail at 1357 Sun Ridge Drive, 1357 Sun Ridge, cross of Hillstar and Pine Rock. For a male loitering around RP's house carrying a trash bag, negative weapons, is near the courtyard, has been knocking on the door. Described as a white male, 50s, 5'8", 200 pounds, wearing a short sleeve t-shirt, gray shorts. Negative HPD, 115, possibly associated to a white Cadillac, but the RP is not on scene at the residence. They're watching through their cameras. Nothing further.

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Delta 906 Monterey, you're breaking badly covered by static. Copy, you're en route to Hollister with an ETA of 0945, one soul aboard. 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

0: Broadway 2, Houston, for a red check. One Paul King, 6551 on a treatise.
1: Code 4 is current on a 25, I believe it's a Jayco motorhome. 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
0: I copy, thank you.

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One Paul John 8756 and RV.

0: As Eagle for my code 4 is current on a 78. The make shows King Mary Frank Robert Tom on a 1 Paul John 8756 to an Andrew Gonzalez off Sequoia Court.
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0: 31. 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
1: Copy that. 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
0: Negative. 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I'm code 4 out here.
1: Yeah, that's correct.

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put the cow owner's name and phone number in the call, just in case it happens in the future. Being cleared out, Henry 71.

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policy units. BOO for a reckless driver from CHP, San Felipe 25. For a reckless silver semi with a white cab that says Lynn Trucking was swerving off the roadway, weaving in and out of the lane. Nobody's following the vehicle. Just info from CHP and Hollister's clear, 1016.

0: 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We got a 5 by 100 foot wayside spot that you can see, which is on the west side of River Road in the SRA. We'll be assuming temporary IC, and we'll be asking approximately 10 minutes.
1: By 100 roadside spot on the west side of River Road in the SRA, which is temporary IC.

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0: 11 Medicaid 2 Echo Medical 1210 East Park, that's 1210 East Park Street at Aspen Dental 1106.
1: It's for the Smash Burger, or excuse me, in the area of the Smash Burger at Aspen Dental, 1210 East Park Street, across the Pinnacles and McRae, for a subject that was not breathing, but now is breathing, but feels like she is unable to. We do have fire and AMR room.
2: Hollister 13, I copy. I'll be upgraded from the Brickfield.
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I'm just calling a BU for a no MG medical, 2006 school road. That's 2006 school road at 1110.

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0: 81, Monterey responding 1113, brake engine 70, Monterey, new incident.
1: Hey, Medic 81, be advised we're responding from the city of Hollister. We have a 27 minute ETA.
0: 7 minute ETA, brake engine 70, Monterey, Eastone 7, new incident.

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1: Sudsy Monterey, new incident, medical 2006 School Road, cross of Harlins Way and Forest Road.
0: And it's 70 responding.
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0: Roger, the DO I copy comes back to a double S of Garcia Garcia, first of Arthur, out of Watsonville. Shows a suspended and revoked DO. Good service.
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1: 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Wait, Medic 81, Monterey, Eastbound 7.
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3, hold. Got a town property detail at the Ace Hardware. RP is standing by in the parking lot to show you the sound property.

0: Apollo Sands 11. I'd like to cancel that air ambulance request.
1: All right, copy.

0: Oscar, if you could break in 1-1 for cover for 20,002 Sunny Slope at El Toro. Followed the subject, and they are at Versailles in Calais. The RP followed the vehicle, both parties are pulled over, and now our RP is in a 415 break. According to the RP, they gave a plate of 13106 NOR 2, which comes back code 4 expired. On a 2019-4 pickup to a Leticia Santillan out of Gilroy with no rib, no penny master.
1: 411.

22 Officer, sending you a welfare check. Old Salinas, or excuse me, Old Stage Coach at Salinas Road. Break. RP's requesting contact. Somebody had an alert set up, so when their phone calls 911, it also alerts all their contacts that they have with the setting. We answered the phone. It sounds like she was walking. We could follow the ping. No sound of a 415, no sound of a struggle, no voice heard. But the friends think that something could be wrong.

0: Officer 13. Can you assign a case number to the found property and cleared out Robert 80? Break. I'm in the area of Versailles and El Toro.
1: I'll take primary on the Wolf Pusher. Come in, zone 1.
0: Officer, wondering. I'm out with both parties and it's going to be Versailles and Calais. Break for two plates unless you got them.
1: The commercial plate, I'll take the passenger.
0: 7 yellow, Mary Sam, 169, can be used for white 4 tokens.
2: One Monterey with a dispatch level update. Diablo and Sierra on medium dispatch. 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Monterey 1205.
0: Officer 13, I copy. Clear to copy and expire.
1: I'm sorry, it cut out. Copy what?
0: And expire this deal. Charles 547, 98.

0: called Sheila Tracy Express. I also have a regular deal.
1: Good.
0: Adam 7782612.

0: 1-3 Hotel Sheraton.
1: Okay.
0: Carlos, code for expired negative probation, and Lester Lopez, code for valid negative probation.
1: Confirm the first deal was expired.
0: Last of Perla, code for expired DO, negative probation.
1: Copy. And also confirm the truck was expired as of 2021.
0: Yeah, the 2018 Ford pickup expired August of 2021 with no rip and no pending, that's right.
1: Copy.

I'll just request with the drone for a possible medical. Cattleman Road at Winkler. Monterey 1260.

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0: Cancel Desert 4645, back on Tone 5. You can update delay to 1 hour, East Tone 5.
1: Transfer those are 4645 Monterey. 1 hour delay. 1221.
2: Info, it's about a audible alarm at Triple H storage. I did talk to the responsible who advised. He got the notification as well and said there was possibly a employee on scene that he'd call us back if he needed this. So far, no callback.
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0: Hollister, Edward 2, clear for Rich. Seven King, Edward, John, 325, Tahoe.
1: The vehicle comes back code 4 expired. It's going to be January 2019 on an 03 Chevy Utility. 7 King Edward John 325 to an Anthony Leha at 160 Falcone. There's a rip on file dated June of 21, pending master to the same subject.
2: I copy, thank you.

Mr. Edward, too, can I get a ridiculous tow, please?

0: for Edward West. Can I get a case number?
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0: 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The 1119 break.
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1: I copy 156 in the cross.
0: Jacob Pass Highway.
1: What's the plate?
0: A X-ray Adam, bomb 755 on a Mercedes.

36 Hollister 8 X-ray, Adam Tom 755, code 4, it is current on a 2021 Mercedes utility to an Avello or Donabel Fernando. How's Salinas?

Officer 136, want to run by number? Charles 06, 510, 41, Lasa Fernando.

0: Monterey, transport dozer 4645, back on normal response, Eastbound 5.
1: Transport dozer 4645, Monterey, back on normal response, 1338.

0: 122, you have a lot of static. You're out with a vehicle 200 block of which road?
1: Mission Vineyard.
0: Go ahead.
1: Six, nine, four, two, seven, eight, seven.

22. You have a lot of static. I think I copied 6 Frank 42787. It's coming back code 4. It's expired 331 and 26 to a 2000 Toyota. A release of liability to Elastic Castro Rodolfo with an address at a Hollister on Lover's Lane.

0: 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This is 725. 25, go ahead.
1: On transport from juvenile hall to court, break for miles.
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1-1 Hollister, 1-2 for cover, 1-3 I'll attach you as well. Can we have 415 family off Sally Street? My units for 115 Sally, 115 Sally, across the 2nd and North Sally, and causing a 415, throwing items from the second floor of the residence. Ant is an Irene, 72 years old, has done this in the past, negative MH diagnosis, but acts erratic, negative 11.5 or HPD, we're getting for the

0: 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Arrive to court, break for miles.
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0: Osterwald. 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
0: Okay, 1-3, we'll be out.

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0: 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Diablo, Gablin, and Sierra Zones on medium dispatch, all others on low. 1404.
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2: Have any because he doesn't have any probation.

Kelly 9204 and engine 13, hazmat detail reported from CHP. Eastbound 156 at San Felipe, eastbound 156 at San Felipe. Timeout 1410.

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0: 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Are you clear?
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0: call Stranger 13. Go ahead. Oh, we're at scene. We have a 2.5 gallon bucket of oil in the middle of the roadway. We'll be cleaning it up.
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0: Can you just notify CHP it's been taken care of?

Hollister 725. Okay. En route from court to juvenile hall, mile CMS left.

0: Hollister engine 12.
1: 12, good.
0: Hollister engine 12, that seam. We have a 2x2 burning in the duff. Fire's been extinguished by a person on site. We'll be on investigating.
1: 844.

0: N13. It's going to be a suspicious circumstance, 201 Western Court, 201 Western Court, across of Central Avenue. RP's advising there's an unregistered firearm in this house. Thinks that they saw it, -417. RP's also sounds very distressed and is crying. Advised that she left the area because she felt unsafe and disconnected.
1: Copy.
0: 138, copy. 4248.

0: 725. Did you have traffic?
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0: 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Rescue 61, Medic 81, MVA, 4th and Line, that's 4th Street and Line Street, map page 1237, and NORA use TAC 2 at 1523.
1: I'm going to be on scene with the vehicle. 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

0: calls Sheriff 13. Both parties are toward declining medical.
1: Just confirm I can stand on AMR. I'll keep fire rolling with the gasoline.
0: Copy that. Yeah, you can cancel AMR.

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1: Charlie 5.
0: Officer 10, traffic control. Okay.
1: Battalion 904, you're responding to 4th and Lyon for further. It was a two-vehicle accident. Airbags did deploy. PD is on scene, advising we can cancel AMR but continue fire for gas leak.

0: Hollister 11. Just confirming you have both plates.
1: Confirm. Yeah, the one that 313 gave me, and then the other one that ends in 399.
0: Copy.
1: Turns on both of the plates. Yeah, I'm sorry, I couldn't copy you, text someone.
0: No return, see this. Hollister 13, I have 2 DLs to run.
2: Hollister 61's at scene, PD's at scene with one vehicle in the roadway, one off the side. A minor fluids on the ground. 61 can handle, you can go ahead and cancel the rest of the fire valve.
3: Break battalion 9204, Hollister, I'll straight back.
2: 9204, copy.
1: A lot of background and static, can you repeat the second one?
0: Charles 233. 6373.

0: 13. 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Last of gray has a corrective lens restriction.
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0: 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Been cleared up by PD. 61's available.
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on Zone 1 Monterey with a dispatch level update. Coastal Zone on low dispatch. Sierra on high dispatch. All other zones on medium. Monterey 1558.

Zone 2 Monterey with a dispatch level update. Coastal Zone on low dispatch. Sierra on high. All other

Zone 74, Monterey with a dispatch level update. 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Sierra Zone on high dispatch. All other zones on medium dispatch. Monterey 1559.

11-1, just a new caller for the phone again. 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

0: Hollister 123 Victor Retro, SST Till, Spasuna, Anna.
1: 41. And
0: 12. 11 Hollister and 12 W40 Santa Ana. 40 Santa Ana says car wash across the east in San Benito. A subject behind the business leaving and refusing to leave after the owner has attempted to ask them. Negative medical, negative weapons are unknown if at 11-5 or HBD. Is an unknown race subject. Heavy build with a white blue shirt, black pants. Negative contact with the RP.
1: Okay.